band from Raleigh, North Carolina. Conveniently, where Duke University is located. Summer Wars with End of an Era on RTHK Radio 3.

man from Brewer, Maine. Howie Day. Active since 1993. With the song Collide. On RTHK Radio 3. One last song for the hour before we move on to the news at 1. Biffy Clyro with 1001. How have you been?

Culture Wars, Don't Speak, from their debut album. Also named Don't Speak. From that album, Wasting My Time was the one before this one, Culture Wars.

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This track number 9. So Saturday with myself, Jeff Chung, here until 3 p.m. Time right now, 2:08 p.m. on RTHK Radio 3.

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Penultimate song for this program for today and this week, then. The Revivalists, Razorblades, and Runways.

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2: RTHK, the news at 4 with Janice Lowe. President Xi Jinping has called for all-out rescue effort following a coal mine gas explosion in Shanxi. According to CCTV, 90 people have been confirmed dead following yesterday's accident at the Liu Xinyu mine in Qinyuan County. The Chinaman Space Agency says Lai Ka-ying, the first astronaut from the Hong Kong SAR, has been selected as a payload specialist for the Shenzhou 23 spaceflight mission. Blastoff is scheduled for 11.08 p.m. tomorrow from the Jiuquan Satellite Launch Center in northwest China. Charlie Chen reports.
3: Joining Lai Ka-ying on board Shenzhou 23 will be pilot Zhang Zhiyuan and mission commander and flight engineer Zhu Yangzhu, a Shenzhen 16 veteran. Zhang and Lai on the first mission come from the third and fourth batch of astronauts. Prior to selection, Zhang was an Air Force pilot and Lai worked as a superintendent in the Hong Kong Police Force. She has doctorate in computer forensics. The China Manned Space Agency also said an astronaut from the Shenzhou 23 crew is set to carry out a one-year-long in-orbit stay experiment. In a statement, Chief Executive John Lee congratulated Lai on passing the rigorous selection and training process.
2: Lai Ka-ying spoke at a press conference in Jiuquan.
3: I will do my best to finish all the work and take on the responsibility as an astronaut to make contributions to the development of our motherland without letting down the people of Hong Kong and our motherland.
2: Secretary for Home and Youth Affairs Alice Mack says a government plan to require claw and pinball machine operators to obtain licenses will benefit both consumers and operators. Under the proposal, any gaming devices with prices, odds, and addiction risks have to get an individual license known as an Amusements with Prices License, or AWPL. She said thousands of machines are yet to be licensed.
4: For the pinball machine, currently we estimate that there are about 200 operators in the market. And right now, three operators have already applied for the AWPL. And we are processing quite a number of applications now. And we believe that with our review, more pinball machine operators will apply for this AWPL so that they can operate and run in a regulated environment and to protect the interests of the consumers.
2: Commenting on the Wangfu Court fire, Max said it is up to homeowners in the estate whether they want to sell their property rights in the wake of November's fire. They have until end of June at the earliest to accept the government's buyout offer. She was asked when an owners' meeting might be held following calls by some residents.
5: The establishment of an owners' corporation is for the management of public space and administrative work for the whole building. On the homeowner's handling of certain units. These are private premises, and it's the concern of homeowners. It is not handled by holding an owner's meeting. If homeowners are considering whether or not to sell their private flats, their own flats, that would be based on their own considerations. So it should not be linked with the holding of an owner's meeting.
2: Housing Secretary Winnie Ho says the queue for public housing units will continue to drop as more people opt for light public housing. Those moving into the temporary prefabricated homes remain on the list for traditional public housing. Speaking on a radio program, she said subdivided flat residents should think about applying.
5: For light public housing, the average waiting time is around 3 years. units located in the new territories or extended urban areas only have a waiting time of about 2 years. People who live in subdivided flats with really poor conditions, such as with safety, fire, and hygiene issues, should consider applying to our scheme.
2: Tens of thousands of people have been ordered to evacuate their home in the U.S. state of California after a huge chemical tank began to leak, sending toxic fumes over a heavily populated area and posing the risk of an explosion. The incident unfolded in the Garden Grove area of Orange County, southeast of Los Angeles. Local authorities said about 40,000 people were affected by the evacuation order, with several thousand refusing to leave their homes. And the weather, hot with sunny periods and isolated showers in the afternoon, mainly cloudy tonight. Moderate south to southwesterly winds, fresh on high ground. As for the outlook, hot in the next couple of days apart from isolated showers in the morning. Temperature right now, 30 degrees Celsius, relative humidity 76%. The news from RTHK.

0: Isaac Hayes. Known by many as Chef from South Park. Chef.
1: Can you dig it?
0: Remember Ra Band?
2: Good evening. This is the Intergalactic Operator. Can I help you?
3: Yes. I'm trying to reach Flight Commander P.R. Johnson on Mars Flight 247.
2: Very well. Hold on, please. You're through.
3: Thank you, Operator.

0: Nearest to you. Yeah, there's two suspects. They're going over into Englefield Road now.
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1: A look at the weather forecast for tonight and tomorrow. Mainly cloudy. Isolated showers tomorrow in the morning. Minimum temperature should be around 28 degrees. Hot with sunny periods during the day. Maximum temperature around 32 degrees in the concrete and a couple of degrees higher in the New Territories. Winds, they're going to be moderate south to southwesterlies and fresh on high ground. The outlook, becoming fine and, you guessed it, very hot in the following few days, apart from some isolated showers on Monday morning. Currently, the air quality health index is low with readings of 2 at both stations. Air temperatures 29 degrees Celsius, relative humidity stands at 75%.
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0: 那创作谁能计算价值。
1: The Cantonese version of Painters. That was George Lim, 林子祥。

or something. Anything that she was saying. With all the people I know, I'm still a lonely man. You know, it's funny.

RTHK, the news at 3 with Francis Bunia. Two people remain unaccounted for following a coal mine accident in Shanxi province on Friday. 82 people have been confirmed dead, a total of 128.

0: RTHK, the news at 4 with Francis Punia. Two people remain unaccounted for following a coal mine accident in Shanxi province on Friday. 82 people have been confirmed dead. A total of 128 people are receiving treatment at hospitals, including two in critical condition and two in serious condition. President Xi Jinping has called for all-out rescue efforts, and the State Council has vowed a thorough investigation of the accident. Azam Khan reports.
1: According to the nation's Emergency Management Bureau, the gas explosion hit the Liushenyu coal mine in Qinyuan County at 7:29 p.m. on Friday, when more than 200 people were down the shaft. The province has sent 755 people, including rescuers and medical personnel, to the site. The Ministry

You know, girl, it's crazy. So I always been wanting a girl like you. Fine, bro. Can I get your number?